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0: clearing skies with calm winds averaging around 5 to 6 miles an hour while temperatures settle into the upper 40s. Tomorrow you'll see sunny skies with winds continuing to be calm averaging around 5 miles an hour while temperatures reach highs in the low 80s. Get breaking news notifications and even stream this station with the Elkhorn mobile app. Download the app today.
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1: Here's your Wild Horse Resort and Casino weather update. Tonight you'll see gradually clearing skies with calm winds averaging around 5 to 6 miles an hour while temperatures settle into the upper 40s. Tomorrow you'll see sunny skies with winds continuing to be calm averaging around 5 miles an hour while temperatures reach highs in the low 80s. Get breaking news notifications and even stream this station with the Elkhorn mobile app. Download the app today.
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4: I'm Bill Hemmer, and these are the most impactful moments in American history. 1798. The ink was still drying on the Constitution. America was still in its infancy. And the subject of freedom was already at the center of debate. It was a period of tension. Abroad, Britain and France were constantly in conflict. America was caught in the middle, and the newly formed political parties were polarized by foreign alliances. President John Adams and his fellow Federalists in Congress believed that the new nation must be built on centrality and loyalty, an aid to curb political dissent through the Alien and Sedition Acts. Journalists were prosecuted and critics were silenced. So for the public, the legislation was seen as an assault on the First Amendment and remained unpopular. 3 years later, the legislation was not renewed, proving that freedom always prevails over fear. For more, go to foxnewspodcast.com. I'm Bill Hemmer, Fox News.
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1: Here's your Wild Horse Resort and Casino weather update. Tonight you'll see gradually clearing skies with calm winds averaging around 5 to 6 miles an hour while temperatures settle into the upper 40s. Tomorrow you'll see sunny skies with winds continuing to be calm averaging around 5 miles an hour while temperatures reach highs in the low 80s. 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
1: Here's your Wild Horse Resort and Casino weather update. Tonight you'll see gradually clearing skies with calm winds averaging around 5 to 6 miles an hour while temperatures settle into the upper 40s. Tomorrow you'll see sunny skies with winds continuing to be calm averaging around 5 miles an hour while temperatures reach highs in the low 80s. Get breaking news notifications and even stream this station with the Elkhorn mobile app. Download the app today.
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3: Celebrating America's 250th birthday, they were two teenage boys with vivid imaginations and a love of science fiction when they changed our culture forever. 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
3: Siegel and Shuster created a whole new genre of fiction that led to the pantheon of superheroes, including Batman, Wonder Woman, and Green Lantern.
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6: 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They're serving up pizza and brownies, but with a wild twist. Renowned author Roseanne Perry is visiting to lead a howl-along of her book, The Wolf Effect. Afterwards, stay for a Q&A and book signing. 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
1: Here's your Wild Horse Resort and Casino weather update. Tonight you'll see gradually clearing skies with calm winds averaging around 5 to 6 miles an hour while temperatures settle into the upper 40s. Tomorrow you'll see sunny skies with winds continuing to be calm averaging around 5 miles an hour while temperatures reach highs in the low 80s. Get breaking news notifications and even stream this station with the Elkhorn mobile app. Download the app today.
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3: In the early 1900s, wheat farmers used up to 40 mules to pull combines through the hills of wheat country. 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
1: Hi, everybody. I'm Butch Thurman with a Rodeo Sports Update. Today, we've got more with Bronc rider Sage Newman.
2: The rodeo arena is where legends are made. 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That name on the patch is a badge of honor and authenticity. And just as rodeo is at the heart of the cowboy lifestyle, Wrangler offers styles cowboys and cowgirls wear proudly. Because hey, if you're gonna ride, ride with a legend. Wrangler. 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
1: Sage Newman, our guest today, saddle bronc rider, winning at the Extreme Bronx at Miles City, Montana over the weekend. $20,500 payday. That's got to feel pretty good.
3: Yes, sir. That's, it's definitely a good confidence boost and get my summer run rolling, you know. We're getting in the summer run here, you know, start of June. So to be able to kick it off like that, it's pretty awesome.
1: Seventh in the world standings, you got to feel pretty good coming out of the winter and spring and now into summer with that in the standings.
3: Yeah, absolutely. Yeah, I feel good. I had a decent winter, and then kind of right now in May, you know, it's kind of slow for me. I'm home getting some cow work done, branding, getting cows out before I leave for the summer run. So to be able to get that win in Mile City, it helped me out a bunch. And like I say, I feel good where I'm at, and I'm ready to hit the road here and keep it rolling.
1: Doing a little cowboying around the ranch. I know I've been trying to call you for a couple of days. How's the cattle business?
3: Well, the cattle business is good right now. You can't complain at all. Cattle prices are up, and I can't complain at all. And it's good to be home right now, get some cows out, and I love doing this kind of stuff when I'm not rodeoing.
1: Montana's Sage Newman. I'm Butch Thurman with the Rodeo Sports Update.
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1: I'm Dan Tessman, and here's what's happening from ElkhornMediaGroup.com. Both Pendleton Sanitary Service and Sanitary Disposal of Hermiston have a new owner. Meanwhile, mandatory curbside recycling begins this summer. On Wednesday, the Umatilla County Board of Commissioners tabled a franchise agreement for unincorporated parts of the county. Board Chairman Dan Doran says there are just too many unanswered questions.
2: It probably has turned into a bigger issue. It's going to take some time to make sure that we get it right.
1: Doran said that while the new owner has a right to make a profit, he added that new franchise agreements, quote, cannot be built on the backs of the customers, end quote. A College Place woman was sentenced to 31 months in prison for a fatal 2025 hit and run that killed Navy veteran and search and rescue volunteer Robert E. DeWayne. Tyce Mae Harper Ranji, 27, pleaded guilty to the charges. The judge denied a parenting sentencing alternative, citing Ranji's criminal history, but issued a low-end sentence. AAA Motor Club expects a small increase in people who are traveling more than 50 miles from home this Memorial Day weekend over last year. It's projected that about 620,000 Oregonians will take trips over the long weekend. Most travelers will go by car. Bend, Portland, Boise, Seattle, and the Oregon coast are popular destinations for Oregonians. About 68,000 residents of Oregon will be flying. With gas prices in Washington more than a dollar higher than the national average, Senator Chris Gildon is calling on Governor Ferguson to declare an emergency and pause the Climate Control Act. The Puyallup Republican says doing so would instantly save Washingtonians about 55 cents a gallon at the pump.
3: Experts down in Olympia tell me that could start having an impact on people's pockets within a matter of just a couple of weeks.
1: Washington drivers pay around $1.20 more than the national average for a gallon of gasoline. For more, follow My Columbia Basin on Facebook.
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6: 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Sunny today and warm. Temperatures will be in the low to mid 80s with a mostly clear night tonight. Overnight temperatures dropping to near 48. For Saturday, sunny with a high near 85. With a few clouds Saturday night, overnight temperatures will be near 50. 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
5: I'm Bill Hemmer, and these are the most impactful moments in American history. Thanks to technological breakthroughs, improvements in transportation, and a booming labor force, America saw significant economic growth in the late 19th century. But with many new and changing sectors, the stock market was a beast that was incredibly difficult to follow. But all that changed in 1896, when a journalist by the name of Charles Dow published the very first Dow Jones Industrial Average. The index followed 12 industries, including cotton, tobacco, gas, and sugar. Now, it wasn't just bankers who had access to this previously exclusive information. With the birth of the Dow Jones Industrial Average, ordinary people and investors had a way to follow the highs and lows of the U.S. stock market, as well as the temperature of the country's economy. For more, go to foxnewspodcast.com. 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
1: I'm Dan Tessman, and here's what's happening from ElkhornMediaGroup.com. Umatilla County Fire District Number 1 is moving back to the renovated Bob Shannon Safety Center. Chief Scott Stanton says it's nice to be home.
2: Bulk of our calls are in the city of Hermiston, so it'll be very nice to get back to that normalcy that we all grew up in and knew, other than the last, 16 months of being displaced while we got that place remodeled.
1: Stanton said UCFD1 is grateful to Good Shepherd Medical Center for the use of a building on that campus while the work was being done. Washington state agencies released an educational video on safely using acceleration and deceleration lanes on U.S. 395 north of Pasco. Recent safety improvements include lower speed limits and signage. The Vineyard and Crestlock Road intersections have had numerous fatalities. WSP will increase patrols focusing on driver education. Troopers say drivers must focus, respect speed zones, and double check before entering the highway. The video link is on the Columbia Basin page at ElkhornMediaGroup.com. Santiago Robledo Lara, 24, was arrested Monday following a lengthy Milton Freewater police investigation into alleged unlawful sexual contact with minors. A grand jury indicted Lara on multiple felony charges, including first-degree sodomy and sexual abuse. The Walla Walla Regional Drug and Gang Task Force assisted in the arrest. Lara is currently held in the Walla Walla County Jail. The Oregon Department of Veterans Affairs says Memorial Day on Monday is among the most solemn days of the United States calendar. It is to honor the soldiers who answered the call but never returned home. It is also a time to honor more than 81,000 American troops who remain missing in action dating back to World War II. Memorial Day sees city, county, and state offices closed except for emergency services. Also, banks are closed and there's no mail delivery. Some businesses are also closing, so it's best to call ahead before heading out. For more, follow My Columbia Basin on Facebook.
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5: 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Sunny today and warm. Temperatures will be in the low to mid 80s with a mostly clear night tonight and overnight. Night temperatures dropping to near 48. For Saturday, sunny with high near 85. With a few clouds Saturday night, and overnight temperatures will be near 50. 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
5: I'm Bill Hemmer, and these are the most impactful moments in American history. It was the summer of 1969, and on a dairy farm in upstate New York, a sea of people gathered together for 3 days of peace and music. The Woodstock Music Art Fair was a miraculous success born out of chaos. The tiny town of Bethel had gotten ready for 50,000 attendees. But instead, they were greeted by 400,000 individuals from all over America. Independent artists like Carlos Santana became household names. Others like Janis Joplin, The Who, Jimi Hendrix, and the Grateful Dead cemented themselves as rock icons. The festival was a snapshot of the free-spirited optimism that captivated America's youth and proved that music can be a powerful vessel for change. For more, go to foxnewspodcast.com. I'm Bill Hemmer, Fox News.
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1: I'm Dan Tessman, and here's what's happening from ElkhornMediaGroup.com. Both Pendleton Sanitary Service and Sanitary Disposal of Hermiston have a new owner. Meanwhile, mandatory curbside recycling begins this summer. On Wednesday, the Umatilla County Board of Commissioners tabled a franchise agreement for unincorporated parts of the county. Board Chairman Dan Doran says there are just too many unanswered questions.
2: It probably has turned into a bigger issue. It's going to take some time to make sure that we get it right.
1: Doran said that while the new owner has a right to make a profit, he added that new franchise agreements, quote, cannot be built on the backs of the customers, end quote. A College Place woman was sentenced to 31 months in prison for a fatal 2025 hit and run that killed Navy veteran and search and rescue volunteer Robert E. DeWayne. Ticey Mae Harper Ranji, 27, pleaded guilty to the charges. The judge denied a parenting sentencing alternative, citing Ranji's criminal history, but issued a low-end sentence. AAA Motor Club expects a small increase in people who are traveling more than 50 miles from home this Memorial Day weekend over last year. It's projected that about 620,000 Oregonians will take trips over the long weekend. Most travelers will go by car. Bend, Portland, Boise, Seattle, and the Oregon coast are popular destinations for Oregonians. About 68,000 residents of Oregon will be flying. With gas prices in Washington more than a dollar higher than the national average, Senator Chris Gildon is calling on Governor Ferguson to declare an emergency and pause the Climate Control Act. The Puyallup Republican says doing so would instantly save Washingtonians about 55 cents a gallon at the pump.
3: Experts down in Olympia tell me that could start having an impact on people's pockets within a matter of just a couple of weeks.
1: Washington drivers pay around $1.20 more than the national average for a gallon of gasoline. For more, follow My Columbia Basin on Facebook.
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6: 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Sunny today and warm. Temperatures will be in the low to mid 80s with a mostly clear night tonight. Overnight temperatures dropping to near 48. For Saturday, sunny with a high near 85 with a few clouds Saturday night. Overnight temperatures will be near 50. 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
2: I'm Michelle Pulino. It's Memorial Day weekend, the official kickoff to the summer movie season. Here's what's hit in theaters.
3: I can use some information.
2: The Mandalorian and Grogu. The evil empire has fallen and imperial warlords remain scattered throughout the galaxy as the fledgling New Republic works to protect everything the rebellion fought for. They've enlisted the help of legendary Mandalorian bounty hunter Din Djarin, played by Pedro Pascal, and his young apprentice Grogu. Also in theaters, the horror film Corporate Retreat. A group of tech executives head to a remote desert mansion for a team-bonded trip that turns into a blood-soaked competition. And the group is trapped in a sadistic game of survival. And on Prime Video, Tom Clancy's Jack Ryan Ghost War. Jack Ryan is reluctantly thrust back into the world of espionage when an international covert mission unravels a deadly conspiracy. That's Fox on Film on Fox News.
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1: 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A College Place woman was sentenced to 31 months in prison for a fatal 2025 hit and run that killed Navy veteran and search and rescue volunteer Robert E. Dwayne. Tyce Mae Harper Ranji, 27, pleaded guilty to the charges. The judge denied a parenting sentencing alternative, citing Ranji's criminal history, but issued a low-end sentence. Wasco County Commissioner Phil Brady was leading in a three-way race for his seat when he unexpectedly died Tuesday. Brady, who was a retired science teacher, was reported to have suffered chest pains while on a routine bike ride. Both Pendleton Sanitary Service and Sanitary Disposal of Hermiston have a new owner. Meanwhile, mandatory curbside recycling begins this summer. On Wednesday, the Umatilla County Board of Commissioners tabled a franchise agreement for unincorporated parts of the county. Board Chairman Dan Doran says there are just too many unanswered questions.
2: It probably has turned into a bigger issue. It's going to take some time to make sure that we get it right.
1: Doran said that while the new owner has a right to make a profit, he added that new franchise agreements, quote, cannot be built on the backs of the customers, end quote. The Blue Mountain Humane Society's annual dog jog is happening this Sunday at the Walla Walla Community College Athletic Field parking lot. It is an untimed 5K fun run and walk, and you don't even need a dog to participate. Development Director Steve Lynn says it's all about coming together for a good cause.
3: The vibe's a very relaxed community event. It's families, it's individuals. Most of the people like to just sit around and mingle and meet each other and meet their dog.
1: Registration opens at 8:30 a.m. and paws hit the pavement at 9 a.m. For more information or to register, visit BlueMountainHumane.org. 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
5: 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Sunny today and warm. Temperatures will be in the low to mid 80s with a mostly clear night tonight. Overnight temperatures dropping to near 48. For Saturday, sunny with a high near 85 with a few clouds Saturday night. Overnight temperatures will be near 50. 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
3: Hello, this is Tricia Mooney, Hermiston School District Superintendent. We're counting down to the final days of school. 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
8: Well, what it means is that we're going to be able to cut our electric usage by about a third. Columbia REA will act as the bank. As we gather energy, they'll take it. When we need it, we'll have it.
7: This year, CTEC students have parked their cell phones in yonder pouches. Welding and manufacturing instructor James Polson says it's a hit.
9: The kids have adapted really well. 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
6: And that's Walla Walla's Focus on Education.
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4: Celebrating America's 250th birthday. It's a moment considered to be the birth of the television age in politics. On September 26, 1960, CBS broadcast the first televised presidential debate. John F. Kennedy and Richard M. Nixon meet at the network studio in Chicago. 70 million viewers tuned in to see the candidates answer questions from moderator Howard K. Smith.
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1: 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Sunny today and warm. Temperatures will be in the low to mid 80s with a mostly clear night tonight. Overnight temperatures dropping to near 48. For Saturday, sunny with a high near 85. With a few clouds Saturday night, overnight temperatures will be near 50. 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
4: 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And so is a brand new 3030 from Oregon Trail Trader.
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1: 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Sunny today and warm. Temperatures will be in the low to mid 80s with a mostly clear night tonight. Overnight temperatures dropping to near 48. For Saturday, sunny with a high near 85 with a few clouds Saturday night. Overnight temperatures will be near 50. 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
1: I'm Dan Tessman. 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Sunny this afternoon along with calm wind. Expect a high near 81 in the Roundup City. It will be 83 in Hermiston and in Walla Walla. Tonight, partly cloudy with light and variable wind. Expect a low around 47. And tomorrow, sunny and it will be breezy. Winds could gust as high as 21 miles per hour. Expect a high near 84. Download the Elkhorn mobile app at elkhornmediagroup.com.
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2: 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Umatilla Historical Society is here to present the 22nd Annual Old Iron Show. 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
4: I'm Michelle Pulino. It's Memorial Day weekend, the official kickoff to the summer movie season. Here's what's hitting theaters.
5: I can use some information.
4: The Mandalorian and Grogu. The evil empire has fallen and imperial warlords remain scattered throughout the galaxy as the fledgling New Republic works to protect everything the rebellion fought for. They've enlisted the help of legendary Mandalorian bounty hunter Din Djarin, played by Pedro Pascal, and his young apprentice Grogu. Also in theaters, the horror film Corporate Retreat. A group of tech executives head to a remote desert mansion for a team-bonded trip that turns into a blood-soaked competition. And the group is trapped in a sadistic game of survival. And on Prime Video, Tom Clancy's Jack Ryan Ghost War. Jack Ryan is reluctantly thrust back into the world of espionage when an international covert mission unravels a deadly conspiracy. That's Fox on Film on Fox News.
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10: Well, what it means is that we're going to be able to cut our electric usage by about a third. Columbia REA will act as the bank. As we gather energy, they'll take it. When we need it, we'll have it.
9: This year, C-Tech students have parked their cell phones in yonder pouches. Welding and manufacturing instructor James Polson says it's a hit.
11: The kids have adapted really well. Getting the students where they can put away their phone and they don't have to have that distraction for the couple hours that they're here is a really good thing.
9: And finally, class of 2026 senior Audrey Armstrong is thankful for her time at Wahi.
12: Wahi has so many opportunities. It's amazing. Wahi is a place where anyone can find their people, find their place, and just thrive.
8: And that's Walla Walla's Focus on Education.
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1: I'm Dan Tessman. 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Sunny this afternoon along with calm wind. Expect a high near 81 in the Roundup City. It will be 83 in Hermiston and in Walla Walla. Tonight, partly cloudy with light and variable wind. Expect a low around 47. And tomorrow, sunny and it will be breezy. Winds could gust as high as 21 miles per hour. Expect a high near 84. Download the Elkhorn mobile app at elkhornmediagroup.com.
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6: I'm Bill Hemmer, and these are the most impactful moments in American history. The 19th century marked a period of rapid industrial advancements in the country. Communication, on the other hand, was still moving at a snail's pace. The telegraph was still a new and developing technology, leaving most Americans to rely on physical means to send a message, trains, ships, and the good old Pony Express. But in 1851, everything changed with the foundation of a small telegraph company in Rochester, New York, and that would later become known as Western Union. Western Union developed a vast telegraph network across states. Within a decade of its birth, Western Union completed the first transcontinental telegraph. But it didn't stop there. Western Union would also develop the stock ticker, a time service, and even the first wire money transfer. For more, go to foxnewspodcast.com. I'm Bill Hemmer, Fox News.
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1: 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Sunny this afternoon along with calm wind. Expect a high near 81 in the Roundup City. It will be 83 in Hermiston and in Walla Walla. Tonight, partly cloudy with light and variable wind. Expect a low around 47. And tomorrow, sunny and it will be breezy. Winds could gust as high as 21 miles per hour. Expect a high near 84. 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
1: It's time for this week's Walla Walla Public Schools Focus on Education. Here's Mark Hagan.
2: The Transportation Cooperative is getting solar panels to help power the district's electric bus fleet, which means big savings, according to Transportation Director John Griffith.
3: Well, what it means is that we're going to be able to cut our electric usage by about a third. Columbia REA will act as the bank. As we gather energy, they'll take it. When we need it, we'll have it.
2: This year, CTEC students have parked their cell phones in yonder pouches. Welding and manufacturing instructor James Polson says it's a hit.
4: The kids have adapted really well. Getting the students where they can put away their phone and they don't have to have that distraction for the couple hours that they're here is a really good thing.
2: And finally, class of 2026 senior Audrey Armstrong is thankful for her time at Wahi.
5: Wahi has so many opportunities. It's amazing. Wahi is a place where anyone can find their people, find their place, and just thrive.
1: And that's Walla Walla's Focus on Education.
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7: I'm Bill Hemmer, and these are the most impactful moments in American history. Controversial at large, but revered by the black community, Malcolm X became a civil rights icon due to his articulation of African-American struggles and his unapologetic advocacy for black empowerment. Though once a spokesman for the Nation of Islam, Malcolm X had grown disillusioned with the organization's leadership and evolved his own views on race before ultimately parting ways from the group. On February 21st, 1965, Malcolm X stood before a crowd at Harlem's Audubon Ballroom. Then, shots echoed, onlookers screamed. Malcolm X was killed by three men, all members of the Nation of Islam. The assassination did not kill his message, nor did it silence his voice. In death, Malcolm X was immortalized as a symbol of pride and radical courage for generations to come. I'm Bill Hemmer, Fox News.
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1: Here's your Wild Horse Resort and Casino weather update. Tonight, the skies will be mostly clear with winds averaging around 5 to 7 miles an hour while temperatures settle near 50 degrees. Tomorrow, you'll see mostly sunny skies with winds picking up to average around 8 to 13 miles an hour with possible gusts of up to 22 miles an hour and temperature highs in the mid-80s. 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
1: Here's your Wild Horse Resort and Casino weather update. Tonight, the skies will be mostly clear with winds averaging around 5 to 7 miles an hour while temperatures settle near 50 degrees. Tomorrow, you'll see mostly sunny skies with winds picking up to average around 8 to 13 miles an hour with possible gusts of up to 22 miles an hour and temperature highs in the mid-80s. 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
1: Here's your Wild Horse Resort and Casino weather update. Tonight, the skies will be mostly clear with winds averaging around 5 to 7 miles an hour while temperatures settle near 50 degrees. Tomorrow, you'll see mostly sunny skies with winds picking up to average around 8 to 13 miles an hour with possible gusts of up to 22 miles an hour and temperature highs in the mid-80s. 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